Life moves fast. Stay caught up. The Daily News gives you the stories that matter most to you when you need them. Sign up on Okotoks Online.

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I'm sitting pretty impatient, but I know you gotta put in them hours. 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

sun is out and the grill is hot. 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
1: Partly cloudy tonight with a chance of showers, risk of thunderstorm, and overnight low of 11. 24 tomorrow with a 60% chance of showers and risk of thunderstorm. 21 and cloudy with a chance of showers on Friday. For the full 7-day forecast, go to okotoksonline.com. I'm Julie Patton.
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621 at the Eagle 100.9. I'm Terry Van Veen. You got a chance to win yourself that 2026 Jeep Cherokee Limited Hybrid this summer from your Alberta Jeep dealers at the Eagle 100.9. Now, you can actually scan the QR code to get in the draw for the vehicle. And just yesterday, I dropped by Freddy's Frozen Custard and Steak Burgers in Okotoks, dropped off

We could hit 23 degrees today. There's a mix of sun and cloud in the forecast, a chance of showers, a risk of a thunderstorm as well. Currently outside the studios in downtown Okotoks, 10 degrees.

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music from Dubs and Nelly Furtado on The Drive Home Show. I'm Candace Johnson. June 29th will be our strawberry full moon. From a strawberry moon to midnight sun, here's Zara Larson on The Drive Home Show.

Well, that is Spin on the Drive Home Show. I'm Candace Johnson on your Thursday. Calgary Stampede just around the corner. There's going to be so many great shows and, of course, free admission days. I've got a list of days you can go to the Stampede for free after Dua Lipa and Houdini.

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1: It's Armin Van Buuren, Trevor Guthrie. This is What It Feels Like on the Drive Home Show. I'm Candace Johnson. Yesterday, a sad day for a lot of Lainey Wilson fans in particular. Yes, they've decided to cancel Country Thunder Alberta, which was scheduled to start tomorrow. I know, a little last minute. While Country Thunder's blaming the city of Calgary, the city of Calgary says Country Thunder was aware of everything that they say is causing problems. Anyway, if you want to go to a country music festival this summer, you still can. Big Valley Jamboree in Camrose. Oh.

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Jack Sampson, Misery on the Drive Home Show. I'm Candace Johnson. 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Well, we've got a new feature called Her Voice, presented by CCAN. You can nominate an amazing woman on our website. Go do that now. Here's Lola Young. Speaking of amazing women, it's messy.